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Bozy 101.1, real music variety, 80s, 90s, 2K, and today. How was the weekend? Hello, it's Melinda Connolly. Colorado celebrated its 150th birthday yesterday. Also yesterday, 45 years ago, MTV debuted on cable TV August 1st, 1981. 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

0: 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Yep, there have been huge blockbuster movies this summer. Here's another one. Spider-Man, A Brand New Day set a U.S. opening day record this weekend.
1: Yo, man.
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Cozy 101.1, Real Music Variety, 80s, 90s, 2K, and today. The numbers are in July 2026. Officially the hottest Denver July on record. Narrowly missing the all-time record set back in July of 2012. But July 2026 did set a record for the most 90-degree days in a single month in Denver. 28 out of July's 31 days were 90-plus degree days.

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It's Melinda. One Republic Apologize, the band from Colorado Springs. But they first achieved their success on MySpace. 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Now, rumors are MySpace is getting ready for a relaunch. I wonder how that's going to go.

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Michael Jackson, Bad. You know, the song was supposed to be a duet with Prince. The two met to talk it all through. Prince walked out. When he heard the first line of the song, "Your butt is mine," Prince said, "Nope, not doing it. I'm not singing that line to you, and you are certainly not singing that line to me."

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Glass Animals Heat Waves next. Speaking of, I saw a couple of people outside jogging today in the middle of the day. Oh, and the horrible heat. Yeah, heat exhaustion and heat stroke is real. Take water with you wherever you go.

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They were talking about this 6 years ago. Jennifer Grey returns as her character, Baby, for the movie.

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Hello, it's Melinda. We are a bunch of smarties. U.S. News and World Report just dropped their 2026 Best States Rankings, and Colorado is number one for education in the whole country. That's awesome.

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Janet Jackson, Cozy 101.1. Get this, a new Guinness World Record was set yesterday on Pikes Peak. 285 people simultaneously dunking donuts into coffee. Yeah, it might sound silly, but it did break the record. It was all part of Colorado Day, celebrating Colorado's 150th birthday yesterday.

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Katy Perry, Cozy 101.1. It is fair season. Colorado State Fair in Pueblo runs August 28th through September 7th. The Fray playing the fair Sunday, September 6th.

Z101.1, it's Melinda Connolly. Some movie news for you. The Barbie movie, you may remember, a huge hit the summer of 2023. A sequel was being planned, but there is a December deadline to get a deal in place. After this deadline, Warner Brothers loses the rights to the movie, and the rights revert back to Mattel. Now, plans for the sequel are stalling as salary increases for the movie stars Margot Robbie and Ryan Gosling might not get approved, thus no movie.

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Gold Z101.1, Real Music Variety, 80s, 90s, 2K, and today it's Melinda Connolly. Football season, it is almost here. Broncos' first preseason game is August 14th against the Falcons. How are you spending some money? Finance buzz finding NFL merch alone generates $2 billion.

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Cozy 101.1, it's Melinda Connolly. Just so you know, I did not program that song in right there, thinking about Manic Monday and a Sunday night before bed. Good song, though. I hope tomorrow is a good day for you, though. I will be back to spend time with you tomorrow night. Looking forward to it. Bye-bye.

If you say Arvada instead of Arvada, you must be new to Colorado. Welcome to Denver's Feel Good Variety Station, Cozy 101.1. 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
8: 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The headline reads, "I'm living for the moment." And you think, good for you. You know what? It's good for all of us. 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Living for the future or in the past holds you back. You recognize the danger if three words creep into your life. What are these three words? Coulda, woulda, shoulda. It's easy to slip into the past. You think of all those mistakes you've made. You coulda done this, or things woulda turned out better if I'd have done that, or I should have known better. Jon Bon Jovi knows that all the happiness he seeks is right here, right now. Alpine Bank knows that living for the moment is good for all of us.
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2: As you embark on your early morning drive, we are seeing light traffic volume on those highways and city streets. I-25 is moving nice and easy between Castle Rock and North Glen. You'll see a 28-minute drive between 120th and C-470. Eastbound and westbound C-470, we do have road work blocking two right lanes eastbound and one right lane westbound between Platte Canyon and King Carroll for road work. 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
2: Overnight road work is wrapping up. Eastbound and westbound C470 between King Carroll and Platt Canyon. Still seeing some slowing in the area as cones are being cleared. I-25 stalling accident free though between Castle Rock and North Glen, with that nice 28-minute drive between 120th and C470. I-70 smooth through the city. 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
2: We're seeing a nice drive on those highways and city streets. I-25 continues to move freely between Castle Rock and North Glen. I-70 all clear through the city, Pena smooth out towards the airport. Overnight road work has wrapped up. Eastbound and westbound C-470 between Kincarroll and Platte Canyon. We're seeing a nice drive now. City streets remain smooth. 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
24: Good morning. Happy Monday to Colorado. Hot once again today. The heat advisory continues through evening near record-setting conditions. Daytime highs around 100 degrees across the Denver metro area. Stay cool, hydrate, limit time outdoors, and we will see a big cool-down relief in sight for tomorrow. Temperatures around 20 degrees, cooler around 80 degrees. A few gusty storms in the forecast both today and tomorrow afternoons. Low risk of any severe weather before another big warm-up through the end of the week. I'm 90s Weather Impact Team's Katie LaSalle for Cozy 101.1.

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6: It is, isn't it? Okay. Hey, welcome to it. Happy Monday. It's Cozy 101.1, Jenny and friends. I'm Steve Marshall. Jenny be popping by here in just a second. It's going to be another hot one. Yeah, we're talking like near 100 again before we do get a couple of days break. It's only going to be like in the 70s, maybe low 80s for a couple of days starting tomorrow. So we'll have that anyway.

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2: All right, we got to talk about this because it was a big topic.
3: Mm-hmm.
2: Spider-Man Brand New Day opened over the weekend in theaters.
3: Killed it.
2: $927 million for the worldwide weekend.
3: Really?
2: $927 million.
3: I saw it was $355 or something here.
2: Yeah, and then $572 million overseas.
3: Wow.
2: So yeah, it is the second biggest North American opening ever. Just behind, of course, Avengers
3: Endgame. Yeah.
2: Yeah. But so, and it's just crazy to me. I'm like, I was not about to go to the theater.
3: Not the,
2: opening weekend, I'm like.
3: With the heat, it was a thought, and then it was like, yeah.
2: Yeah, but even then, you got to get to your car.
3: Yeah.
2: Like, if we could teleport, that would be cool.
3: Yeah, just in right into a chair. That'd be perfect.
2: Yes, seriously. And popcorn right in your lap, I'm in.
3: Yeah, it wasn't even close because, like, the second place movie, Odyssey, was only like 50 million.
2: But it's crazy because it's been out for longer.
3: Yeah, a couple weeks.
2: And it's still making a lot of money.
3: Right. Yeah, still doing very well. Well, okay, the latest thing to get locked up, because there's a lot of things around here that in this country that I don't understand. You know, they lock up shaving stuff in certain places. Well, Walgreens is now locking up Lunchables.
2: Okay.
3: Yep. Two fridges. Somebody shot a Walgreens wherever they lived, and there was the two refrigerated sections that were chained up with a little sign that says press button for assistance. They also had the sour cream, shredded cheese, sliced cheese, bacon, and hot dogs. Also locked up. So Lunchables are apparently something that are getting stolen.
2: I saw someone doing it with the milk. And I'm like, man, like this is what we've come to.
3: I mean, right?
2: But how did you not see this coming when you're doing self-checkout? Like,
3: yeah.
2: There's not enough employees to keep eyes on everybody.
3: But it's the things that they're picking that I find interesting. I got back to school's coming up, so I don't know. Maybe Lunchables are a highly stolen thing. Who knows?
2: Yeah. Okay. Well, finally, something that's going to make a lot of people happy. We'll stick with the food theme.
3: Okay.
2: Pumpkin spice season will happen.
3: Oh, well, I'm glad.
2: The FDA announced that the Taco Bell cyclospora outbreak is not linked to apples or pumpkins. So everybody get ready. At least there's something in our wholesome world.
3: Poor Taco Bell. You notice how it's not just the cyclospora outbreak. It's now the Taco Bell. As if they were sponsoring the whole thing.
2: Oh, yeah. Like as if it was them that sat there and cooked up this whole plan of like, we want to tank our stocks. We want to hurt all of our employees by not having any more.
3: Taco Bell cyclospora outbreak is not going to affect pumpkin spices at all. Why would it?
2: Yeah, I don't know. But I think it's funny, though, because it's not Taco Bell that had the cyclospora.
3: It's just funny the way they're tagging it as if it's a corporate sponsor of the outbreak now.
2: Well, I bet that Taylor Farms or whatever else is sponsoring something else, you know what I mean? Floating a little muddy over to the side.
3: Floating.
2: Yeah. Well, it's not wrong.
0: Oh, my gosh. More Jenny and Friends on the way. And here's what's coming up next.
2: All right. So we've got a chance for you to go to see Sublime.
3: Oh, yeah.
2: At Fiddler's, which is super awesome. Also, we want to give you $1,000. Jenny and Steve's 1K minute to win it.
3: Yep.
2: That's going to start about 7:35 this morning on Cozy 101.1.
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4: As you embark on your early morning drive, we are seeing light traffic volume on those highways and city streets. I-25 is moving freely between Castle Rock and North Glen. I-70 nice and easy through the city. Eastbound I-270 after York in the right lane. We do have an accident causing delays back to I-76, adding 10 minutes to your drive. And a crash in town eastbound 6th Ave just near Potomac. 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
3: Good morning. Happy Monday to Colorado. Hot once again today. The heat advisory continues through evening near record-setting conditions. Daytime highs around 100 degrees across the Denver metro area. Stay cool, hydrate, limit time outdoors, and we will see a big cool-down relief in sight for tomorrow. Temperatures around 20 degrees, cooler around 80 degrees. A few gusty storms in the forecast both today and tomorrow afternoons. Low risk of any severe weather before another big warm-up through the end of the week. I'm 90s Weather Impact Team's Katie LaSalle for Cozy 101.1.
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0: I love this. So we're talking off air and all of a sudden it's like, I'm so happy. Tomorrow's going to be 80. I was like, I thought today was going to be 80 and tomorrow. No. Another hot day.
1: Silly Jenny.
0: The hard thing is I can, like,
1: yeah, during the summer, it's going to be about 100. Yeah.
0: During the summer, it is so hard to stay in that routine and to know what day it is.
1: Yeah.
0: I'm sorry.
1: No, it is.
0: But for parents, like, we are like, what? During the school year, it's a lot easier to have everything regimented.
1: We do have a couple of days tomorrow and Wednesday looking like they're in the 80s, which will be nice. And then right back up again. It's funny. I was talking to our sister station, Tracy, from our country station mm-hmm. in the elevator today on the way up. And we were talking about the heat and, you know, all that stuff. She was saying her neighbor, and this angers me so much. Her neighbor has these two, I think she said they're chow chow dogs, mm-hmm. like the very floofy ones.
0: Aww.
1: And they live outside, basically.
0: No.
1: Yeah. Oh, yeah. No. And she said they're all matted and they've called, you know, like the puppy police on them and stuff like that. And nobody can do anything. And she goes, over the weekend when it was so hot, we heard those poor dogs like wanting to go in the house. They were scratching.
0: Aww.
1: And this idiot just, it's so mean to let your dogs stay outside. And I get people, they're dogs. Make sure at least they have shade and water and stuff. Don't be stupid. Come on.
0: It's not nice.
1: It's not cool.
0: I would lose my mind.
1: Oh, there's a scene in Reacher, the TV show, mm-hmm. I think it was the first season, where this guy had a neglected dog that he kept in his yard. And eventually, Reacher just went over and just took the dog and is like, you know, said a few expletives and left with the dog. So I'd love to be able to do that.
0: I've never seen Reacher, but I have seen that clip.
1: I would love to be able to do that. Just go in somebody's yard and go, you don't take care of this poor animal. I'm doing it.
0: Oh, yeah. And that's the worst, too. So make sure you're taking care of your doggies. Bring him inside.
1: Yeah.
0: It's too hot outside.

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1: Your kitchen table deserves a better soundtrack.
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2: An early morning accident continues to block the right lane. Eastbound I-270 after York. Stop and go speeds remain back to I-76, adding 10 minutes to your drive. I-70 moving fairly nicely through the city. Southbound I-25 getting slow between 104th and 84th, and slow southbound between I-70 and 6th Ave. Minor accident at Wadsworth and 52nd. Also seeing an accident at 6th Ave and Potomac. 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
24: 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Anger and rage certainly don't lead to happiness. There's a man who Alpine Bank considers one of our greatest poets. His name is Don Henley. You know him from his many years with the Eagles. Don says, forgiveness is the key. Forgive yourself, forgive others. Don realizes that others have hurt you, but the wise man that he is, Don says, put hurt feelings behind you. Anger will eat you up inside. After that, I think Don added the word baby. See, you feel better already. Isn't it interesting that Alpine Bank enjoys spending time with you on this way?
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1: 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I drive around all day for work. I'd be lost without Cozy 101.1. 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

0: Cozy 101.1. It is Jenny and Friends. And yes, it is a Monday, but that's okay because we got Sublime tickets for you at 8:30.
1: Yeah, we do.
0: And we've got $1,000 could be yours with just your knowledge. That is coming up at 7:35. So lots of chances to win, and we'll get you moving. I can't believe, like, what is Aurora Public School starts this week?
1: What? Wait, what?
0: Yeah.
1: Already?
0: One of them starts either this week or beginning of next. Let me look.
1: Wow.
0: And it's weird because I have a lot of friends that are in different districts.
1: Yeah.
0: And so I'm like, ours is like the last to go back. I'm like, no. Like, I want everything to go just now.
1: It just doesn't seem right in early August. I don't know.
0: Why?
1: I don't know. It seems weird. Wait, when did you get out of school when you were growing up? I don't remember. Now, I'm going way back now, but I don't remember getting out before. I think it was like right before Labor Day. We would get out of school, or we would go back to school. Or sometimes I think I remember after Labor Day because they didn't want us to go for like a day or two and then have to have Labor Day, you know, holiday.
0: Yeah.
1: And then we would get out of school in like early June and we wouldn't go back until September. I mean, we had like the entire, because
0: it was like Memorial Day to Labor Day, basically.
1: Basically, yeah. That's what I remember. I didn't even go to, because we went to summer camp when I was in Boy Scouts. Mm-hmm. We didn't even go to summer camp until August. It just, I don't know. It just, August is summer.
0: Nah.
1: You know, it's summer.
0: Nah.
1: Come on.
0: Nah.
1: I know. We just want to get rid of the kids, put them back in school.
0: I want my routine back.
1: A little freedom.
0: There's none of that, but.

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3: Highways and city streets are in great shape across the metro area. Early morning accident cleared eastbound I-270 after I-76. I-70 nice and easy. I-25 starting to see some slowing forming through town with a crash on the shoulder. Northbound I-25 at 104th. Also seeing an accident at Wadsworth and 52nd. 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
28: Good morning. Happy Monday to Colorado. Hot once again today. The heat advisory continues through evening near record-setting conditions. Daytime highs around 100 degrees across the Denver metro area. Stay cool, hydrate, limit time outdoors, and we will see a big cool-down relief in sight for tomorrow. Temperatures around 20 degrees, cooler around 80 degrees. A few gusty storms in the forecast both today and tomorrow afternoons. Low risk of any severe weather before another big warm-up through the end of the week. I'm 90s Weather Impact Team's Katie LaSalle for Cozy 101.1.
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5: Oh, yeah. Monday. Get it. How was your weekend?
6: Uneventful, which was nice.
5: Nice.
6: Yeah.
5: Yeah, I got the super fun wake-up call from my little one. 103.8 fever.
6: Oh, poor thing.
5: Oh, man. And then it's like baptizing a cat. I'm like, all right, baby, we got to get your fever down. So then I had to put her in a lukewarm bath. It's cold. I don't like this. I'm like, oh, my God. She was just so miserable. And I hate when they're sick. Like, it's just... She's usually the chill one when she's sick, but you could tell she was definitely not.
6: Well, that's a high fever.
5: Oh, ridiculous.
6: I mean, that's not a slight fever. That's
5: she's
6: a
5: like,
6: high
5: everything
6: fever.
5: Everything hurts on my body.
6: Yeah. Aww.
5: And then I have the diva, the older one.
6: Can we blame like, Taco Bell for it?
5: No.
6: Okay.
5: No cyclospora in the house.
6: Just checking.
5: And then the 11-year-old's like, I want to go to the pool. I want to go here. I'm like, nope.
6: Well, your sister's almost, you know, having to go to the doctor, so just relax.
5: I know. This is the super fun thing of being a single mom with
6: seriously.
5: Two kids. You're like, divide and conquer.
6: Yeah, yeah.
5: So, but hopefully...
6: Well, God, I hope she feels better.
5: I know.
6: That's awful.
5: Well, I was giving her all this medicine, and I'm like, it's okay, baby, it's okay. But she slept a lot more last night, so... I'm fingers crossed.
6: Yeah.
5: She hasn't woke up yet.
6: No.
5: So. I know. So if you're getting those yuckies already and the kids haven't even gone back to school yet.
6: Seriously.
5: You're not alone. I'm like, I'm going to probably have to take time off when they're sick during the school year. I'm not going to do that right now.
6: Right.
5: So let her sleep it off. But coming up next, three things you need to know before you go.

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2: So we're already into August, that means? We're almost there, right?
3: Can we get past Halloween shopping season?
2: No, actually, there is something that is very important around our communities. 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
3: So, yeah, that's the thing. 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
2: So if you get a chance, right now would be a good idea if, you know, you're one of those that are trying to budget stuff. 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
3: there you go.
2: Again, all the details are up, so you can figure out how to help them at Salvation Army. 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
3: Hey, Salvation Army, just a hint, with the whole Christmas in July thing taking off, you might want to throw the red kettles out there during at least the month of July just to kind of capitalize on that.
2: That would be awesome. I was thinking of like a little concert, too. Yeah.
4: Seven on a Merry Christmas. Six, seven on a Christmas. Six, seven on a Merry Christmas. Skippity New Year.
3: Skippity New Year.
2: Is that done now? Because I thought it was done. You and I talked about how the 6-7 was like over and done.
3: I don't know. According to my 11-year-old, because I was joking around a couple weeks ago and I said something, 6-7. She goes, just don't. Stop. She goes, it's not cool anymore.
2: Mine was saying it yesterday, and I was like, I thought we were done with that one.
3: Apparently not.
2: No. Okay. No, apparently not in my household.
3: Well, doesn't Frank Azar have billboards up that are like 6-7?
2: Pretty much. You're like, oof, missed that bus by like 60 minutes, man.
3: Yeah, maybe like a few months out of date there.
2: Yeah.
3: All right, so Travis Kelce, let's talk about married life. I'm not sure it's, he's settling into a fine married life. Apparently, he showed up to training camp and everybody's kind of making fun of him.
2: Because he got the dad bod.
3: He's looking like Jason Kelce at this point. They're saying he showed up with the dad bod.
2: He's getting older. He's happy. When you're happy, you gain weight.
3: When you get married, that happens. But just thinking out loud, when you're a professional athlete, you might want to, you know, avoid that.
2: Retire. Put down the donuts, bro.
3: And he's also eyeing, apparently, dun dun dun, a country career.
2: Oh, God.
3: Yes. A source says Travis has been talking about making country albums for months. Yeah, some of Taylor's friends in the industry think he's underestimating how tough it really is. Celebrity might get you through the door, but it's not going to keep you on the charts. And you got to earn the respect of Nashville. I would say out of all the genres of music, that would be the toughest.
2: Yeah.
3: In some aspects to get the respect, because you do have to kind of like cater to the whole Nashville crowd, you know, as opposed to just throwing out pop songs or whatever. So it'd be interesting to see if that happens. And it's not like he doesn't have a good mentor to help him along the way. So
2: she's just gonna do all the work.
3: Here, honey, here's some songs. Go in the studio, record those.
2: No, he's gonna lip sync. It's gonna be Milli Vanilli all over again.
3: Exactly.
2: All right. Finally, another thing you need to know before you go. It's the McDonald's cheeseburger hack on TikTok. Dividing the internet. So a bunch of McDonald's customers started going in and dunking their cheeseburgers in Coca-Cola.
3: Okay.
2: So you go and get like the triple cheeseburger and you dip it in the large Coke.
3: No, thank you.
2: Here's why.
3: Soggy buns, gross.
2: Yes, thank you. Like, it's one thing if you want to dip your french fries in your Frosty or whatever else, which was always good. This one, it's like,
3: Soggy buns, no.
2: Yeah. I hate soggy buns.
3: Do some squats. I mean, come on.
2: Why are you looking at me like that?
3: What's the look?
2: Don't make eye contact, bro. You're already on the list, and it's not a good list to be on. So, try it if you will, and then let us know what you think. I'm going to pass on it.
0: Oh, my gosh. More Jenny and Friends on the way. And here's what's coming up next.
2: All right. Choose Jenny's questions. Woohoo!
3: Sure. Yeah, go ahead. It's a Monday.
2: Hey, I have fun ones today.
3: There you go.
2: I mean, every day, but like,
3: I'll allow it today.
2: Oh, okay. Because you don't want to work on Monday.
3: Not really.
2: We're going to play Jenny and Steve's 1K Minute to win it here. About 10 minutes from right now on Cozy 101.1.

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2: All right, we got Heather today from Loveland. Good morning.
3: Good morning.
2: How's Loveland? Is it already getting hot up there?
3: It looks like it's about to rain.
4: Really?
5: Oh.
3: Yes.
2: Look at you, lucky.
5: Heather, are you just over this summer? Because, I don't know, personally, I'm just over summer already.
2: Yeah. It's just been too hot.
3: Same.
2: Yeah.
5: All right.
2: Well, let's see if we can get you $1,000. Jenny and Steve's 1K Minute to Win It. 10 questions in 60 seconds. Get them all right. You get $1,000. Say pass if you don't know the answer. And whatever first answer you shout out, we do have to take. So just heads up, okay?
3: Okay.
5: All right. Jenny's questions or my questions?
3: Jenny.
5: All right. Are you both prepared?
2: Yes.
5: Go!
2: What is 13 plus 21?
3: 34.
2: In Squid Game, what is the first game the contestants play?
3: In what game?
2: In Squid Game, the show.
3: Pass.
2: What food is the most ordered in America?
3: Hamburgers.
2: How many sides does a triangle have?
3: Three.
2: Spell the word centennial.
3: C-E-N-T-E-N-N-I-A-L.
2: True or false? Snow is hot.
3: Repeat.
2: True or false? Snow is hot.
3: False.
2: This movie is based on a novel written by Suzanne Collins, centers around a game where the tributes must fight to the death. What movie is it?
3: Repeat.
2: This movie is based on a novel written by Suzanne Collins, and it centers around a game where the tributes must fight to the death.
3: Hunger Games.
5: All right, time's up.
2: All right, so let's see. Ooh, fried chicken is the most ordered in America.
5: Really?
2: Mm-hmm.
3: Oh.
5: I would have thought French fries or something, but okay.
2: And in Squid Game, it was that red light, green light.
5: Red Remember light, with the green big, light.
2: The big crazy looking chick that kept spinning her head around. Psycho. Hunger Games was correct. And yep. Snow is, of course, not hot. So you got those ones right. It's spelled centennial right. But yeah, thank you for playing. We appreciate you so much.
3: Oh, thank you so much for having me.
5: Great attempt, Heather. Have a wonderful day. Stay cool.
3: Okay, you too. Bye-bye.
5: Bye.
2: Red light, green light. That, yeah. Oh, man, I just used to love those games because you could make fun of the people you didn't like.
5: Well, Squid Game then took it to a whole other
2: level. Yeah, there was not for kids, okay? There might be kids' games to start out with, but somebody is just disturbed. It's like that new ice cream movie.
5: In a fun way.
2: Yeah. I'm like, are you just going to take everything wholesome from our childhood and make it evil?
5: Yes.
2: Okay, sweet. All right. If you think you have what it takes, don't forget to get signed up at KOSI101.com.

0: 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It is Jenny and friends, and Beetlejuice is back.
1: Beetlejuice.
0: I'm super excited. I'm going to see it.
1: Are you?
0: Mm-hmm.
1: Fun.
0: Yeah. My mom and I are going to go tomorrow.
1: Nice.
0: I'm like, oh, guys, I missed it last time it was around. And I always hate because you have to wait like a couple years, whatever else.
1: Yeah, until it makes its way back again.
0: And I'm like, ah. And then those Spamalots come in too. I'm like, ah.
1: That's the one I want to go see.
0: Yeah, I could see that being like your jam jam. I was like, all right, well, we'll go. We'll see. Make fancy. But then I was sitting there and I was looking in my closet. I'm like, I gotta wear something nice. Like, I can't wear a hoodie and jeans.
1: Why?
0: You don't think?
1: No.
0: What is the proper etiquette?
1: It's 2026. Who cares? Nobody dresses. I mean, in fact, I'll be honest. I kind of find it funny. The last few plays and things I've been to, when you see the people that are super decked out, like they've got like ball gowns and stuff on. Yeah. It's almost like, what's wrong with you? Why would you put that on purpose?
0: I saw last time because we went and saw it was in the wintertime.
1: Yeah.
0: But I saw like a bunch of fur coats and stuff like that. I was like, what am I doing here? Like, this is interesting for me, but
1: Last time we went to see Hamilton, I think I just wore like jeans. I did wear tennis shoes. I want to say I did wear a button-up shirt at least. Okay.
0: Is there like a proper dressing etiquette now? I'd love to hear from you guys because I don't feel like Steve's going to be like...
1: I was going to say, I'm probably not the best resource for that, so...
0: So do I have to dress up if I'm going to a play? 303-290-1011. Now I'm starting to get a little anxious. I'm like, no? Okay. If I show up in jeans and no one else is, I'm going to get...

0: 101.1. It is Jenny and Friends. And yeah, I don't think you need to dress up, but it makes you feel better about yourself than go right ahead.
1: Exactly. That's it.
0: Like my church is casual. Okay.
1: There you go.
0: There we go.
1: Yeah.
0: Thanks for the text.
1: Yeah.
0: So Steve was right.
1: I don't know if Steve was right. It's just the way society's gone.
0: Because growing up, it was always anytime you'd go to church or anytime you'd go to play, like, go anywhere, like, you had to dress up.
1: Yeah. And then my mom would get mad at me because I'd be like, do you think God cares what I'm wearing?
0: Mommy!
1: Shut up and put your suit on.
0: And that's true. I feel like that's a whole different generation that we are.
1: It is. Totally. It's like going out to a fancy restaurant when I was a kid. Mm-hmm. You legit had to wear really nice clothes to go out to a really nice restaurant. Now, who cares? Nobody cares.
0: Yeah.
1: You wear your pajamas. Nobody cares.
0: I think they might care a little bit about
1: it. I don't know, man.
0: I don't know. Well, I'm going to scope it out tomorrow with the DCPA when I go to see Beetlejuice, and I'll come back on Wednesday.
1: I mean, plus it's Beetlejuice.
0: Yeah.
1: You know, I mean, it's a fun thing. It's not like you're going to see Swan Lake or some, you know.
0: I thought about wearing really my fancy little outfit that we wore when we had the movie.
1: There you go. That's cute. Oh, the one at the movie when Beetlejuice 2 premiere?
0: Uh-huh.
1: Before we started working together?
0: Yep.
1: That you were there wearing? Yep. I remember that.
0: It's got like the black and white stripes.
1: Yeah, I was making fun of you. That was before I got to know you. So now I would just make fun of you worse, but.
0: Did you make fun of me to my face?
1: No, I made fun of you to my wife. So,
2: look at Jenny's face right now.
0: Megan, this is to you right now. I'll be giving you a call here at 10:01. Why'd you make fun of me? I don't like that.
1: Teasing you. That was before that was just before we started working together.
0: Yeah, but like we were friends for that. Wow. All right, anybody else want to go with me? Cozy 101.1, Evil.
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4: Highways and city streets are in pretty nice shape for your Monday morning drive. Early morning delays have cleared, and I-25 is just seeing typical morning slowing between Hampton and I-76. I-70 a little slow between Federal and I-270, with slowing as you make your way right around Pena. I-225, I-270, of course, seeing those slow speeds as well. But it's all an accident-free drive. 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

0: All right, so Taylor Swift, Travis Kelce, who is the wedding of the lifetime for a lot of us. More so than the royal wedding.
1: It was royalty weddings.
0: It's American royalty, I would say that. Yeah, kind of. But so now Madison Square Garden, wanting to capitalize on it, are thinking about doing a permanent thing, like a tribute about the wedding at their facility.
1: Like, what, are they going to hang a championship banner up at the rafters?
0: I don't know. I have absolutely, like, all of a sudden there's like a display case with like something she touched while she was there. Maybe they're going to hang up the toilet seat where she sat down the throne before.
1: See all the Knicks championships, and then just in the middle of all of it, it'll have the wedding of Taylor and Travis.
0: Yeah.
1: Yeah.
0: Mm-hmm. I'm like, I get it. Like,
1: that's a bit
0: that
1: much.
0: Was a big deal. It seems
1: it
0: like
1: was,
0: too much.
1: But come on.
0: If you're going to have that just so people come and see it, like, I feel like it's just...
1: A little thirsty?
0: Yes, very thirsty. Yeah. I'm like, I'm not going to say classless, but not classy.
1: That's a little thirsty.
0: Yeah. So I don't know, like, if Taylor's people would even sign off on
1: come
0: this.
1: Come on, MSG. Don't be that person. Well, it's not. It's a place. But you know what I'm saying.
0: It's ran by individuals. There you go. So we'll see if that comes to pass. But I feel like it's now everybody's just kind of waiting for the baby announcement.
1: Right. Exactly. Well, now they got the dog.
0: Yeah.
1: Yeah.
0: And I'm like, okay.
1: Travis got the dad bod rolling. So, I mean.
0: He's like, all right. Well, I don't have to stay fit anymore. I'll let myself go.
1: Right. Yeah. We'll see how that works out for the new season. But
0: I'm like, she's feeding her man really well. She loves him.
1: Yeah. Because she cooks. Sure.
0: But she does, actually. She bakes and does all. So you stop it right now, okay?
1: Yeah.
0: Call yourself a Swiftie. Mm-hmm.

0: everything's so expensive.
1: More pricey.
2: Every parent right now crying, I guess, over the weekend. It was the official start of the back-to-school shopping season.
1: Right.
2: And everything I've tried to find, like, it is ridiculous. Like, I went to your home base, Five Below.
1: Right.
2: Got a couple of things there, but they need so much. The list is ridiculous. I'm like, protractor, like all these other things I have to go order on Amazon because they didn't have them in the store. But what's like the most expensive thing that I feel like we don't really use?
1: Back to school this year is expected $863 to $885 per child, it says.
2: Yeah, I'm getting there. I'm getting there. But don't worry, I didn't pay my mortgage. Those phones are for later.
1: We're not going to be able to eat, but let me make sure that she's got, you know,
2: she wants a princess binder.
1: The properly ruled paper, so.
2: And 17 million notebooks that are all going to come back blank.
1: So what's some of the things that, like, do they still ask you to get calculators and stuff?
2: Mm-hmm. It's weird because she has a laptop.
1: And, can't you just, you know, and phones and stuff with calculators on them.
2: I don't know. I mean,
1: I get they don't want to use her phones in school, but yeah. Still.
2: There's just a lot of stuff on there that I was looking at going, we really need.
1: Well, it's funny because when we were in school, it was don't use a calculator, figure it out for yourself. That's the whole point.
2: Well, and I think that a lot of what she does is that because, like, when I'm looking at the list that they sent over for whatever else, I don't think they're going to use it very often. And that's what she has said about some of the other stuff is that they buy all these things. And then at the end of the year, you get a backpack full of half used stuff.
1: So just in case they need it.
2: Yeah. And got I was it. Hoping okay. that because we were doing that this weekend, we're going to go through all the stuff that we have left over from the last couple of years.
1: Yeah.
2: It's like you got a whole pack of pencils that you never use.
1: Yeah. Why not recycle some of them? Absolutely.
2: But they want to have, you know, 8 million, like, everything.
1: Those pencils aren't cool anymore.
2: Well,
1: I gotta have the new ones.
2: And then you get in the school box and it's all the same colors and it's boring. I don't care. I'm like, I'm just gonna tell you right now, I don't care. And you can be a nerd all you want because mama's poor. I'm sorry.
1: Yeah, the only thing we got so far, excuse me, this week we are gonna go grab a few more things, but we got her a backpack, a new backpack, and because she'd been using the same one for like 2-3 years.
2: Yeah.
1: And I was shocked, the sticker shock.
2: Mm-hmm.
1: And it was $80 for a backpack. And yeah. I'm like, what?
2: Oh, yeah. Yeah. Backpacks. I had to get them new shoes.
1: So that's just to put all the crap in. And now, okay.
2: Because my daughter's like, her shoe size is like 1.5 sizes below mine, mm-hmm. but she's been wearing my tennis shoes this summer. Because I was like, I really can't afford to buy new shoes. I'm going to have to do it here in 2 months.
1: Wear mommy's hand-me-downs.
2: Yeah, pretty much. And she did. I'm like, all right. What do you guys think? Have you been having the same struggles where you just see these expensive ticket items where you're like, she has to have earbuds and she has to have this. I'm like, no, why? Pencil pouch. She's got 7 of those sitting at home in a bin somewhere.
1: Seriously.
2: I'll give her a Ziploc bag. I don't care.
1: Doesn't it function the same way, basically? Just not as pretty.
2: How's your adventures going for back to school? 303-290.

0: All right, so ramen for days. That's it. That's all the kids get is ramen. No fruits, no vegetables, no anything, and that's more than a dollar.
1: Sure.
0: School shopping, back to school, all of this stuff happening right now is making parents just crazy. Someone wrote in, school shopping is a nightmare. They have all the themed items now that my daughter wants, but of course, they're double the price.
2: Of course.
0: So, geez, I'm on the same wave, Jenny. I might just give her a plastic baggie for pencils.
1: I mean, utility is utility.
0: Yeah.
1: You know, I mean.
0: Well, you got to think about the teachers and stuff like that, too. They work, she said she worked at a Title I school, and having any funds or trying to get funds for stuff for the classroom.
1: Yeah.
0: In general.
1: No, it's tough.
0: It is.
1: And a lot of teachers, of course, have to get stuff out of their own pocket for their classrooms and things. And that just should not be.
0: It should not be. But it is happening right now. Want to know what's something that you're a little inflamed about the price of? Talk or text 303-290-1011. Sherry, how about you?
3: $22. I'm thinking, oh my God, for a binder?
0: $22
3: for a binder. $22 for a binder. I think I'd buy a bunch of paper and pens for $22. I'm shocked.
0: Me too.
3: Things have I guess I'm surprised even that they're requiring binders. Everything's so electronic, but maybe they do have certain things that they have to have binders for. But $22 is entirely too much for a binder.
0: Oh, yeah. We had to go get one of those over the weekend. And then the folders that she picked out don't have three hole punches in them. I was like, what's a binder? What good is a binder going to be if we don't have it?
1: How many does it have?
0: It doesn't have the holes at all.
1: Oh, it doesn't have any holes in it?
0: No. So it has the little clips inside of it.
1: Oh, jeez.
0: So we're going to be visiting you very soon, Steve, to return some of these things. But things that might have made sense to check for before you threw them in the cart.
1: Yeah, maybe.
0: But I remember being younger and I was like, the Lisa Frank stuff. Oh, man, if you had the Lisa Frank stuff, you knew you were awesome. I didn't. I had the peachy ones that were like the 50 cents or whatever. And all my friends had like the girly, you know, like the unicorn, the cats.

0: about, I'm a little surprised that there's not more virtual stuff in today's world. And that there's still a lot of like handouts and things that,
1: you know. Yeah. The paper trail.
0: Oh, yeah. Yeah.
1: I'm like, you killed the tree, save the trees.
0: Right.
1: I'm like the Lorax mom right now.
0: I mean, they live their entire life outside of school virtually. Yeah. So.
1: What about you guys? You can continue to text on this. We are going to pivot. We're going to do Jenny's Impossible Question next for some Sublime tickets.

0: No.
1: Learn stuff. 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
3: All right. We've got, we made fun of men and women last week, so let's go ahead and go towards pets today.
4: Making fun of pets?
3: No, God, no. I wouldn't do that.
4: You mean pet owners?
3: Yeah.
4: Got it.
3: Mm-hmm. Okay. Yes. Cool. All of the above.
4: Okay.
3: Here's your question today for Sublime Tickets. A quarter of people about do this for their pets once a month.
4: Take them to a movie.
3: No.
4: Okay.
3: They frown on that. I couldn't imagine. Well, actually, I probably could with the puppy, as long as I held him in my hands.
4: If they're big enough, you can just put a little hat on them and, you know.
3: Like Scooby-Doo.
4: It's a disguise. Nobody would notice.
3: Okay. I'd be like, let me pet it.
4: Come on, it worked in Scooby-Doo.
3: No, it is not that. But okay. You got to call to play 303-290-1011. Good luck.

0: Cozy 101.1, it is Jenny and Friends, and Jenny's Impossible Question right now. Getting you in for Sublime, 311's going to be there, like a big lineup. It's this Friday at Fiddler's Green.
1: Nice.
0: Here is your question.
1: Cool show.
0: Just about a quarter of people, 23%, do this for their pets once a month.
2: Take them shopping for new clothes.
0: I mean, I do that for my kids, but I also think they're pets. So I get hate mail. Oh, don't send the hate mail. Now, what do you think it is? You do have to call 303-290-1011. Hi, who's this?
3: This is Brian.
0: Brian, what do you think the answer is?
3: My guest would use a sick day from work.
0: I don't feel so well, so you can snuggle on the couch all day?
3: It's our babies.
0: It is our babies. And I wish that was correct. But no, it's not that. Think about something else that pets love, though, okay?
3: Sounds good. Thank you.
0: And I know I'm going to shame some people with this one. Because, and myself included, I'm like, I'm a terrible pet mommy.
2: I doubt that. We all feel that way. I feel that way daily. It's like, I wish I had a bigger yard for you to run in, buddy. Mm-hmm. I'm sorry.
0: I don't know. This seems like a pretty easy one that I don't do.
2: Okay.
0: Unless they're sick. 303-290-1011. What could it be? Call to play.

0: Z 101.1. It is Jenny and friends, and appreciate you guys being my friend.
1: Thank you for being. Never mind.
0: Thank you for stopping. That was very nice of you because I was about to lose my mind. But we're playing Jenny's Impossible Question right now. 23% of people do this for their pets once a month. I am a terrible pet mama.
1: Take them to the pub for a pint.
0: No.
1: That's only
0: there's a lot more of those. Okay. No, there's a lot more of those, like the pet-friendly patios.
1: Pet pubs, yeah.
0: Pet pubs? Although I'm not sure I want to be sitting out there and watching a dog do its business. Ooh, this lager. All right, just kidding. All the play the Rio, the 3290-1011. Hi, who's this?
2: Hi, I'm Teresa.
0: Teresa, what do you think the answer is?
2: I want to say cook for them.
0: Cook for them? Do you make homemade meals for your animals?
2: Not actual meals, but I boil them chicken breast and put it in their food to add to it.
1: I don't even want to cook my own dinner half the time.
0: I know, but I have done the chicken and white rice.
1: I have started throwing a few chicken gizzards raw into my dog's food. No, he loves them.
2: Oh, not... Yeah, not raw.
0: Not raw, though, right? Like,
1: they're designed to look. They're designed to eat raw animals. So, I mean, you know.
0: Yeah. I'm not designed that way, for sure. Just an FYI. But that is correct. It is not their pet of homemade meal.
2: Oh, my gosh. Thank you.
0: Good job, Teresa. You're going to see Sublime and a bunch of others at Fiddler's Green coming up on August 7th.
2: Oh, that's coming right up. Okay.
0: Yep. Friday. Don't have to wait too long. We'll be right back, okay?
2: Thank you.
1: Hold on.
0: Not raw. Not raw. What
1: not
0: are you
1: raw.
0: Doing?
1: I know. Oh, my goodness. That's what my wife said, too. And I'm like, but I looked it up. They're like, no, dogs can eat raw chicken. You can give them raw meat. That's totally fine.
0: My dog's eating batteries. So
1: I mean, you
0: really
1: think about
0: much.
1: It. If they're out in the wild, they're going to be killing rabbits and stuff. So, I mean.
0: Yeah. My precious. But not.
1: Not mine.
0: Well that. No.
1: And he only gets Evian water.
0: Pretty much. All right. We'll have another pair of these coming up starting at 8:30 tomorrow with Cozy 101.1.
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5: An earlier accident has been cleared out of traffic to the shoulder westbound I-76 after Federal, and speeds are greatly improving. We were seeing an hour delay there a little bit ago, but right now it's only adding 10 minutes to your drive. I-70 moving fairly nicely through the city. Crash blocking two right lanes though, eastbound at Colorado, slowing forming in the area. I-25 remains a little heavy through downtown. 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
29: Good morning. Happy Monday to Colorado. Hot once again today. The heat advisory continues through evening near record-setting conditions. Daytime highs around 100 degrees across the Denver metro area. Stay cool, hydrate, limit time outdoors, and we will see a big cool-down relief in sight for tomorrow. Temperatures around 20 degrees, cooler around 80 degrees. A few gusty storms in the forecast both today and tomorrow afternoons. Low risk of any severe weather before another big warm-up through the end of the week. I'm 90s Weather Impact Team's Katie LaSalle for Cozy 101.1.
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0: It's a scary time of year right now with how hot it's been. It's showing that more people are getting heat-related illnesses than they have in previous years. I mean, we're hitting all these amazing records. And I say amazing because it is crazy how hot it has been.
1: And for how long?
0: Mm-hmm.
1: Yeah.
0: And so over the weekend, and that was one thing, like as a mom right now, you're like, maybe it's just because it's hot. Maybe I just need to get some water. But my little one having 103.8 fever.
1: Ooh.
0: I'm like, so then I go to put her into the bathtub to try to bring it down, lukewarm bath, everything.
1: right.
0: Because the Tylenol just wasn't kicking it right.
1: Yeah.
0: Oh, man, you would think I was baptizing a cat. I was surprised, like, child services didn't show up. No, I don't like it.
1: It's too cold.
0: It hurts, mommy. I'm like, oh, my God. Like, luckily, my neighbors love me, and they know me, and they know my kids can be a little...
1: little dramatic.
0: Little dramatic, but I was like, yeah, that was loud.
1: Paigey, honey, can you please not scream that?
0: Yeah. Because like, it did. It sounded like I was, like, abusing her. I'm like, I just got to get your fever down, honey. It's okay. She's got a fever. Because our houses are so close together. Like,
1: well, and
0: they can hear you.
1: And you'd think you were putting him in an ice bath or something. It's like...
0: Well, when your fever is 103.8... being in a lukewarm bath probably feels like that.
1: Well, and when you do, even in getting into a swimming pool, you know, at first is chilly. So.
0: And then she comes out of it and she's like, you mow drying my hair? What? Which one are you?
1: Right.
0: I'm like, is she going to spit pea soup at me then?
1: Your head just spun around.
0: Yeah. I mean. So, yeah, if you've got your kiddos getting that that summer cold, it is pretty bad. I heard on my mom's site that there's a lot of kids out there right now just getting a high fever. A little bit of congestion, and then like 2 days later, it's starting to feel better. So,
1: well, as long as she kicks it before the first of the school year, right?
0: Yeah, so she can get every new bug.
1: Yes, because there'll be many more to come this school year.
0: I know. This is the worst time of year for parents,
1: yay,
0: too.
1: Yay, parenting!
0: So we feel you, and we love you, and we understand the struggle is very, very real. So thank you guys for being here, and hopefully we can pick you up, make you feel good. They get you $1,000 or Jenny and Steve's 1K minute to win in about 30 minutes.

0: $1,000.
1: That'll get you a tank of gas and a decent dinner out.
0: Really?
1: I'm kidding.
0: Okay, I was going to say, maybe the tank of gas. My dad filled up his diesel the other day, and it was so, like, it wasn't even empty. And it was like $120.
1: Oh.
0: I was like, huh, you had to get the diesel, huh, bro?
1: Yeah, big truck.
2: Better gas mileage.
0: No, but $1,000, we do want to give it to you. Jenny and Steve's 1K minute to win it. We're going to do that about 9:35. Here's how you get signed up.
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13: 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Luke, what's up, buddy? How's baseball going? 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Maybe you can pick up some pointers before we take on Kennedy next week. 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
2: All right, we got Heather today from Loveland. Good morning.
3: Good morning.
2: How's Loveland? Is it already getting hot up there?
3: It looks like it's about to rain.
4: Really?
5: Really?
4: Oh.
3: Yes.
2: Look at you, lucky.
4: Heather, are you just over this summer? Because, I don't know, personally, I'm just over summer already.
2: Yeah. It's just been too hot.
3: Same.
2: Yeah.
4: Yeah. All right.
2: Well, let's see if we can get you $1,000. Jenny and Steve's 1K Minute to Win It. 10 questions in 60 seconds. Get them all right. Need $1,000. Say pass if you don't know the answer. And whatever first answer you shout out, we do have to take. So just heads up, okay?
3: Okay.
4: All right. Jenny's questions are my questions.
3: Jenny.
4: All right.
2: All right.
4: Are you both prepared?
2: Yes.

0: What is 13 plus 21?
1: 34.
0: In Squid Game, what is the first game the contestants play?
1: In what game?
0: In Squid Game, the show.
1: Pass.
0: What food is the most ordered in America?
1: Hamburgers.
0: How many sides does a triangle have?
1: Three.
0: Spell the word centennial.
1: C-E-N-T-E-N-N-I-A-L.
0: True or false? Snow is hot.
1: Repeat.
0: True or false? Snow is hot.
1: False.
0: This movie is based on a novel written by Suzanne Collins, centers around a game where the tributes must fight to the death. What movie is it?
1: Repeat.
0: This movie is based on a novel written by Suzanne Collins, and it centers around a game where the tributes must fight to the death.
1: Hunger Games.
2: All right, time's up.
0: All right, so let's see. Ooh, fried chicken is the most ordered in America.
2: Really?
0: Mm-hmm.
1: Oh.
2: I would have thought French fries or something, but okay.
0: And in Squid Game, it was that red light, green light.
2: Red Remember light, with the green big, light.
0: The big crazy looking chick that kept spinning her head around. Psycho. Hunger Games was correct, and yep. Snow is, of course, not hot. So you got those ones right, spelled centennial right. But yeah, thank you for playing. We appreciate you so much.
1: Oh, thank you so much for having me.
2: Great attempt, Heather. Have a wonderful day. Stay cool.
1: Okay, you too. Bye-bye.
2: Bye.
0: Red light, green light. That, yeah. Oh, man, I just used to love those games because you could make fun of the people you didn't like.
2: Well, Squid Game then took it to a whole other
0: level. Yeah, there was not for kids, okay? There might be kids' games to start out with, but somebody is just disturbed. It's like that new ice cream movie.
2: In a fun way.
0: Yeah. I'm like, are you just going to take everything wholesome from our childhood and make it evil?
2: Yes.
0: Okay, sweet. All right. If you think you have what it takes, don't forget to get signed up at KOSI101.com.

0: Z101.1. It is Jenny and friends, Tammy Oakland in. Woo-hoo. We were just talking about how hazy and like yucky it looks outside.
1: Yeah, driving in, it was really weird because you could see that it was like, you know, the fire smoke.
0: Yeah.
1: You could see that, but it was like smoggy. And I was like, man, it looks dreary. It's still hot, like ungodly hot, even though the sun's not bearing down on you. But it, yeah, it's just kind of a, like even in here coming through the windows, we got these big picture windows. It's just kind of.
0: We were talking this morning, and I was like, well, at least it's 80 tomorrow. And he's like,
1: I know, right?
0: I was like, I thought today was supposed to be 80. I got my days mixed up. Like, that's the summertime right there. And Steve's like, yeah, no, it's another 100-degree day. I was like,
1: yeah.
0: Way to poop on my parade.
1: Today hot, cold front tomorrow. I wish it was snow
0: Which
1: tomorrow.
0: Is still 80.
2: Snow front. Yeah, a cold front. It's going to be 80. It's a cold front. It is, really.
0: It is funny how like you get so used to like the hot that when it is 80, you're like, boo.
2: Oh, that feels better.
1: Well, that's what they say. The funny thing I always hear is 60 degrees in winter is way different than 60 degrees in summer.
2: It's true.
0: It is 100% true. But I mean, it's great because if it's 80 degrees, we'd be like, it's too cold to go to the pool, kids.
1: No.
0: Or my favorite mom line, the pool's closed.
1: Yeah, oh, I know, right? There's lightning within 200 miles, kids. Yeah. They closed the pool.
2: Oh, there's a fecal incident. They had to close it.
1: We had to go there.
0: Which is, I'm laughing off air. I was telling them how my daughter's been sick, like really sick over the weekend, just high fever and everything. And I'm like, this is what we get for going to the pool every day. Mm.
1: Every time we would go to the pool, one of us would come home sick from it.
0: Yeah.
1: Every time.
0: It's gross. Like,
2: you're just sitting in human soup for hours on it.
0: Well, especially because if you look and you watch the kids and not a single one of them's getting out to go to the bathroom.
2: No.
0: You know what they're doing.
2: Oh, no.
0: Mm-hmm. Yeah. Mm-mm. Yeah, that's my... Mom, jump in the pool with me. No.
2: No, thank you.
0: I'd rather dive pink eye later. But Tammy's got you covered. Whether it's gloomy out or not, we'll pick you up, make you feel good. Have a great day.
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Rosie, 101.1 Real Music Variety, 80s, 90s, 2K, and today, hello, good morning. It's a Monday work day, and I'll tell you what, we're going to have some fun. Oh my goodness. So much to talk about over this past weekend. So much coming up to talk about. Little furry teddy bears. I'm excited about this. Also, your chance to win tickets to Paw Patrol, the Dino movie. So buckle up. It's going to be a fun Monday. So much to get to. And I want to hear all about your weekend and all your fun life and things going on, too. So hit me up anytime. 303-290-1011. You can talk or text. But let's get this Monday workday going. Here's George Michael and Father Figure.

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101.1 Real Music Variety, 80s, 90s, 2K, and today, hey, it's Tammy Oakland. So how was your weekend? I mean, it's a big day for Colorado on Saturday, celebrating the 150th birthday of Colorado. I was at the Town and Castle Rocks Colorado Day Festival, and it was so much fun. That was my first time being at Philip S. Miller Park. I will be back. Oh, my goodness. With the zip lines and the mini incline and all that. Oh, wow, it was so cool. But we had live music, the beard contest, cornhole. It was just a good time. I got pictures posted up on our Facebook and Instagram pages. If you want to go check them out, you can follow us at Cozy 101.1. But how did you celebrate Colorado Day? We'd love to hear from you. 303-290-1011. You can talk or text.

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101 Real Music Variety, 80s, 90s, 2K. And today it's Tammy Oakland. I don't know if you heard the story over the weekend about Katy Perry getting stuck in an inflatable water bottle. I kept hearing the headline. I kept thinking she got inside a water bottle and then they couldn't, like, literally get her out, like, unzip the thing and pull her out. But apparently what she did is she got in this giant inflatable water bottle, which is kind of like an inflatable ball, you know, the people that climb into and then move around on. And she jumped into the crowd and was doing crowd surfing. So imagine everybody underneath her pushing this bubble, you know, as she's going through the crowd. And I guess she got too far away from the stage and where she was supposed to get out. And then nobody would let her get back. I mean, you're putting a lot of trust in people that have been imbibing in adult beverages at a concert that they're going to put you where you need to be. No, they just kept her in the crowd for a while. But she finally got back to where she needed to be and got out. But still, Katy Perry, man, she's got all the problems on tour when she heads out. Here's California Girls.

0: 101 Real Music Variety, 80s, 90s, 2K. And today, hey, it's Tammy Oakland. I was just talking about Katy Perry crowd surfing, and I'm like, yeah, way to put your hands, you know, your fate in the hands of people who've been drinking adult beverages. And I had to laugh because Friday night, I went to a concert. I went to go see Shinedown. Phenomenal concert, by the way. But we had tickets up front. And so there was their own little bar area and whatnot. It was really cool. Like, I was like, wow, this is awesome. But I don't usually drink. Like, this is not my thing, especially like if I'm driving. Like, I don't. So I always get myself a Diet Coke or a water or whatever. So I go up to them and I'm like, yeah, can I have a Diet Coke, please? And they looked at me like I was crazy. And I couldn't figure it out. And then they kind of stepped back and started talking to each other. And then they came back and they're like, yeah, we don't have that. It was the weirdest thing ever. So I was like, do you have anything non-alcoholic? And she goes, we got water. You can have a bottle of water. And I'm like, okay, I'll have a bottle of water. So get the bottle of water. I pay for it. And then the other girl comes back up with a Coke Zero. And she goes, I have this. And I went, oh, so you do? And she goes, yeah, but it's for mixers only. Like, I can't sell you a soda unless you're mixing it with some, you know, adult beverage thing. I was like, what? And she goes, but I'll give it to you. Just don't tell anybody. So then she charged me for it too. So I already bought the bottle of water and then I had to buy the soda. Well, at least I didn't have to go back to the stand and buy more later on the night. But has that ever happened to you where you're just like, what? That was a first for me where I'm like, no, like I'm driving. Like, not everybody is going to drink. Just give me a soda.
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And all you gotta do is listen to win. Be the right caller when I tell you to call in. 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

today. It's Tammy O'Klin hanging out with you. Nobody hit that Powerball jackpot over the weekend. 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

Cozy 101.1 Real Music Variety, 80s, 90s, 2K, and today, hey, it's Tammy Oakland, heat advisory in effect, and it is smoky outside. Oh my goodness, if you don't do well with breathing, just be careful today. It's from all the fires in Utah. Good news is it's going to cool down tomorrow. Might cool down like maybe 80. Hey, it's less than 101, I'll take it, right? Never.

101.1 Real Music Variety, 80s, 90s, 2K, and today it's Tammy Oakland hanging out with you. It is a big day here at Cozy. This is the day where we start asking for your help. We start asking for teddy bears. Yes, Teddy Bear Patrol is back. It is bigger and better than ever. More locations. I will give you all the details on Cozy's Teddy Bear Patrol coming up in two songs.

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0: 101.1 Real Music Variety, 80s, 90s, 2K. And today, hey, it's Tammy Oakland. Yes, Cozy Teddy Bear Patrol is back. We are kicking it off today. If you are not familiar, we collect new teddy bears, and then we hand them out to first responders, so they in turn can hand them out to kiddos who are experiencing a traumatic situation. You know, like maybe they've been in a car accident or a house fire, whatever the situation may be. Kids are terrified in that situation. I mean, adults are too. And sometimes just handing them a teddy bear to cuddle just kind of calms them down a little bit and helps them get through it all. So it's a super important thing, and it's a very fun and easy thing to do. Just pick up a new teddy bear and you can drop it off at one of our participating sponsor locations, and there's a lot, all right? 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I don't know why I read them all, but that was a lot. 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It's a really cool thing, easy way to help out. 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

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Thank you so much for hanging out with me today. Just a reminder, coming up during the lunch hour, I do have your chance to win those tickets to Paw Patrol, the Dino movie. 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

90s 2K, and today it's Tammy Oakland. Crazy to think that we are in August now. So wild. But hey, guess what? We are 6 weeks away from Broncos kickoff against the Chiefs regular season. I love it. I love football. I love my Broncos, so I'm ready for it. Yeah, usually when August hits, I start getting really excited for Halloween and football and all the things, but this year it's just been too hot. Like, even I'm not ready for it yet. So hopefully things start cooling off and kind of getting back to normal so we can start preparing for fall events. I'm ready.

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on Real Music Variety, 80s, 90s, 2K, and today's Tammy Oakland. Thank you for joining me on this Monday work day. We know Colorado turned 150 years young over the weekend, but there's still lots going on today, ways for you to celebrate. In fact, Colorado Parks and Wildlife announced that all state parks will be free to enter today. So if you're looking for a way to get out, that might be a place to go check out. They said other park fees, you know, like camping reservations, boat vehicle reservations, hunting or fishing licenses, all that's still in place. But they just want you to get out. Celebrate Colorado today.

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Cozy 101.1 Real Music Variety, 80s, 90s, 2K, and today it's Tammy Oakland. All right, here we go. I have your chance to win a 4-pack of tickets to the advanced screening of Paw Patrol, the Dino Movie. This is going to be at Harkins Northfield 18 Theater this coming Sunday, 11 a.m. So if you're free and you want to go, this is the time to call. Have you seen the trailer for this? Like, they nailed it on the head with this one. You've got Paw Patrol, which already is amazing, and then you throw in dinosaurs, and the kids are just going to go nuts for this movie. I'm going nuts for it. Like, I'm so sad that my kiddo is 16 now because he grew out of the Paw Patrol phase, and I'm like, I want to go see this movie. I might have to go by myself. I'm just saying. But if you would like to win, call now, 303-290-1011. That's the number, 303-290-1011. Caller 10, you are scoring the 4-pack of tickets. Caller 10 wins right now. Good luck.

0: Cozy 101.1 Real Music Variety, 80s, 90s, 2K. And today I'm Tammy Oakland. All right, here we go. 4-pack of tickets to the advanced screening of Paw Patrol, the Dino movie at Harkins Northfield 18 this coming Sunday. Just need caller number 10. Hi, Cozy. Who's this?
1: Cindy.
0: Cindy, you're my big winner.
1: Ooh. Yes. My grandson's going to be happy.
0: Paw Patrol, the Dino movie. I mean, seriously, you got Paw Patrol and the dinosaurs together. It's like a win-win, right?
1: Yes, it is.
0: All right, girl, who just made you a big winner today?
1: Cozy 101.
0: I love it. Being the hero grandma, that's what we're all here for. All right, if you missed out, I will have another 4-pack of tickets I will be giving away tomorrow, so just keep listening to win.
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0: Hey, it's Tammy Oakland. All right, it is a new week, a fresh start. Hopefully your Monday has been off to a great one so far. 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

I'm Tammy Oakland. Boy, you think the smoke is bad here? I just checked my Ring camera at home. I live in Colorado Springs. You can't see the sky. You can't see the mountains. I've been seeing everybody post online that, oh, it's so thick you can't breathe. It's awful. Yeah, it is not a good day today to be outside. I mean, just with the heat and then all the smoke. So be careful. Absolutely. Thank goodness we'll get a cool down.

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Real Music Variety, 80s, 90s, 2K, and today it's Tammy Oakland. This is not a drill. Pumpkin spice season is soon going to be here. Starbucks says the PSL returns Tuesday, August 25th. Dunkin' getting in a little earlier with this fall-inspired drink coming back on Wednesday, August 19th. Colorado feels like we're in a just big oven, but I'll take a PSL. I will.

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Music Variety, 80s, 90s, 2K, and today, hey, it's Tammy Oakland. This Saturday, we are going to have a lot of fun doing the Macarena. I don't know if you know this, but today, back in 1996, Macarena, Bayside Boys mix, reached number one on the Billboard Hot 100 chart and stayed there for 14 weeks, setting a record at that time. And I don't know if you know this or not, but Carla, the Macarena girl from the Bayside Boys, lives here in Denver, and she's a big cozy listener. We love Carla, and she's going to be at this event, so check it out. Macarena 30th anniversary party with Soul Over Luna. We got Carla, the Bayside Boys, in that band. We've got Selena and Pink tributes. We got DJ Psycho. Jenny D from The Morning Show and myself, we're going to be hosting this event. It's going to be an absolute blast. We've got interviews and information all posted up on our Facebook and Instagram stories. 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

101, Real Music Variety, 80s, 90s, 2K, and today's Tammy Oakland hanging out with you. Yes, I did go to the movies this weekend. Any guesses as to which movie that I went to go see? Oh, it's the same one everybody did. I'll tell you all about it.

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0: 101.1 Real Music Variety, 80s, 90s, 2K, and today it's Tammy Oakland. Yes, I went to the movies this weekend, and yes, I went to go see Spider-Man, Brand New Day. My goodness, I think everybody went to that movie. Like, we bought tickets a week in advance because they were selling out quick. But yes, it topped the weekend box office with $355 million, earned $572 million overseas, so total take, $927 million. That is unbelievable. Second biggest North American opening ever, just behind Avengers Endgame, which was another fantastic movie. Like, I'm a huge Marvel fan. And I will say Spider-Man was everything I wanted and more. It was so good. Like, so good. Another movie that I didn't have to get up and use the restroom. You just sit there and wait it out because you don't want to miss a thing. That's how I judge my movie reviews. It was so good that my kid actually saw it twice this weekend. Some friends of his invited him to go on Saturday. And then he's like, no, I'm going to go again and I'm going to go with you. So if you have not seen Spider-Man, perfection, go check it out. And then real quickly, the trailer that was before Spider-Man, the new Jumanji movie. Oh my gosh, that looks incredible too. So now I can't wait for that one.
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101.1 Real Music Variety, 80s, 90s, 2K. And today it's Tammy Oakland. That's it for me. I'll be back tomorrow with a beautiful Tammy's Ticket Tuesday, because I've got tickets for you to win to see Lindsay Sterling at Ford Amphitheater this Saturday. I love Lindsay. She can play the violin like no other. I can listen to her for hours on end. So tomorrow, I'll have your chance to win tickets every hour from 10 a.m. to 2 p.m. Second chance drawing is up right now at KOSI101.com. If you want to try to get signed up right now to win, that would be awesome, too. Meanwhile, you're in for a treat. Be Large is in for Kathy J today. So I hope you have an absolutely wonderful rest of your Monday, and thanks for sharing it with us.

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Rihanna on Cozy 101.1, Real Music Variety, 80s, 90s, 2K, and today, Be Large, hanging out with you guys on a Monday afternoon. I'll be filling in for Kathy J rest of the week, and we do have the hookup on some tickets. Going to be scoring a four-pack of tickets to Spamalot a little bit later on this hour, and it's going to be happening Tuesday, August 11th at the Buell Theater. Also got those tickets to Sublime at the Ford Amphitheater and right here down the road at Fiddler's Green. You want in on all that action? That's going to be happening in the 3 o'clock hour. But again, Spamalot tickets going to be coming soon.

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That haze out there coming our way courtesy of Utah. Yeah, they got some wildfires going on over there. That's why we're so smoky today. Still very hot in the Mile High, though, that is for sure. Want to cool you down with some tickets indoors. That's right. Spamalot going to be playing at the Buell Theater coming up on Tuesday, August 11th. I've got a four-pack of tickets for you. All I need you to do in order to win these Spamalot tickets is hit me up on the phone line, 303-290-1011. Again, 303-290-1011. 10th caller wins these Spamalot tickets. I know you want them, and I have got them. So gear yourself up with that phone and call me up.

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Bon Jovi's daughter-in-law recently gushing over how they just like take care of the baby anytime that Millie and Jake are over. Like, they are just so happy to be grandparents and everything. I definitely see that too with my parents. Then again, they live with me, so sometimes they're like, hey man, can you get these kids out of here? And I'm like, listen, no, I can't get them out of here. They're your grandkids. Just love them. B-Lar, just Cozy 101.1. And it is time for me to give away those tickets to see Spamalot. And I had the caller already call me in, but Miss Loretta had to get off the phone line. So a very big congratulations going out to Loretta Montoya of Littleton, as she is the Spamalot winner. I will have some more Spamalot tickets the rest of the week, 2 o'clock hour. If you want to be in on the winning, make sure you're locking it in with me right here on Cozy 101.1. Don't forget, in the 3 o'clock hour, Sublime tickets. They are going to be playing down at the Ford Amphitheater a little bit later on this week. Do have those tickets coming up for you 3 o'clock in the afternoon. So 1 hour from now, maybe a little less time than that, those Sublime tickets will be coming your way. Lots more music coming as well, so let's just keep the music moving on a Monday afternoon.

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I wonder if that's what a lot of baseball players are doing today as the trade deadline is going on. They're just hanging out at a bar, getting tipsy, waiting for that call. Colorado Rockies sending outfielder Brenton Doyle to the Chicago White Sox. So we do have some movement here in the Mile High that way, but haven't really heard anything else. Will the Rockies make more moves? Will Hunter Goodman be on his way out? I am definitely hoping for a not on that one, but we'll see what goes on, man. You never know. Happy Monday, everyone. It's B. Large on Cozy 101.1.

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1: 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We'll do it tomorrow after 8 with Jenny and Friends on Cozy 101.1.

Show of hands out there, how many of you are excited to get to a live show? I have both hands up right here. I would definitely love to get to this show. The band recently celebrated their self-titled album earning diamond certification. I'm talking about Sublime. They are going to be down at the Ford Amphitheater this Thursday, and I have got a pair of tickets for one of you cozy listeners out there. All I need you to do to win said tickets to, again, this is the Ford Amphitheater show, not the Fiddler's Green show. That is going to be later on in the week that I give you tickets to that. But if you want these tickets to the Ford Amphitheater show, all I need you to do, pull out your phone and remember this number, all right? 303-290-1011. That is the number I need you to call. Be the 10th caller, and you are going to be checking out Sublime down at Ford Amphitheater. Yeah, you excited?

get robbed. No diggity, no doubt. Yeah. Black Street Productions. We out, ride. We out.

0: 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We're on it.
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KOSI Cozy 101.1. Be large. Happy Monday afternoon, everyone. How we feeling? How we doing? Could be a whole lot better with some tickets in your hand to that Sublime show coming up this Thursday down at Ford Amphitheater. However, you are not the winner this hour. No, John Subcheck of Parker, Colorado, our winner of these Sublime tickets. That show going to be happening this Thursday again down at Ford Amphitheater. I will have another pair of tickets for that show coming up tomorrow, 3 o'clock in the afternoon. If you want to win yourself some tickets to the Fiddler's Green Amphitheater show, all you're going to be needing to do is listen to Jenny and Steve in the morning tomorrow, 8 a.m. Do a little Jenny's Impossible Trivia, and she will help you out with some of those tickets. All right, sound like a deal? Sounds good to me. Lots more music on the way for you. We'll keep it moving with some Michael Jackson, Man in the Mirror. It's Cozy 101.1.

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2: Highways and city streets are moving fairly nicely around town. I-25 is seeing some afternoon slowing between Hampton and I-76. With the stalled vehicle, northbound I-25 at 84th Ave on the shoulder, and an accident southbound I-25 near Downing in that right lane. I-70 moving fairly nicely through the city, but we do have a vehicle fire on the shoulder eastbound just near Youngfield. And a crash reported southbound Parker Road at Peoria. 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

Asteel on Cozy 101.1, Real Music Variety, 80s, 90s, 2K, and today I actually went to Pompeii for mine and Mrs. B. Large's honeymoon 15 years ago. You believe that? Yeah, we're actually coming up on our wedding anniversary 12th of this month. So yeah, 15 years. Holy moly. I don't have the money to get us there right now, but if I win this Powerball jackpot, which is still up for grabs today, $748 million is the estimated jackpot. If you were to take the money, I believe after taxes and all that stuff, it's about $325 million, which you could still do some damage with out there, like, you know, buying things, doing things, all kinds of fun things when you have a whole lot of cash money. I'm just saying, man. Don't forget to get your Powerball tickets tonight, and hopefully tomorrow you'll be sharing the news with me that, hey, B-Large.

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Definitely going to be a party in the USA because big, big news. Starbucks says the pumpkin spice latte will return Tuesday, August 25th. I know you've been waiting for it. You've probably been making your own pumpkin spice lattes, right? Like, why wouldn't you be doing that for yourself? I just don't understand. But, pumpkin spice latte from Starbucks returns August 25th. Dunkin' gonna be jumping in even earlier as their fall-inspired drinks will be coming Wednesday, August 19th. So, yeah, mark your calendars here in another couple weeks. PSLs all up in your hands, in your grill. You're gonna be loving it. Sublime for you now. 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

0: 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All you're going to be needing to do the rest of this week is listen to Jenny and Steve as she does Jenny's Impossible Trivia and Steve chuckles alongside with whatever is going on with Jenny. Am I right, man? Like, you just got to have fun with whatever her trivia is, because sometimes those questions are tough. Other times you can get it easy peasy. Either way, you are scoring some excellent tickets. Sublime going to be here in town again on Friday playing Fiddler's Green Amphitheater. So make sure you're locked in and listening to Jenny and Steve for the win tomorrow morning.
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I'll tell you what's really had me spinning around lately. AI, man. And Google, they came up with an AI tool allowing people to create fake images on Google Earth. And it turns out that that wasn't a good idea. Like, duh. The company pulled the plug just after one day because journalists and researchers showed it was easy to manipulate satellite data to cover up things like war crimes and create misinformation. In one case, the BBC made an image that falsely showed the Eiffel Tower in pieces. Oh, AI, what are we going to do with you?

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Another day of Broncos training camp in the books. The Broncos going full pads for the first time today and cutting practice a little short because, you know, the smoke from Utah, everything like that. Yeah, this is actually the first day of six consecutive practice days that the Broncos are going to be getting into. So, yeah, maybe it's a good thing that they shut down practice early today so they can, you know, continue on through the rest of the week. I know the beginning of the week, not supposed to be super scorching, but we'll get back into the mid and upper 90s come later on in the week. Be large, it's Cozy 101.1, Real Music Variety, 80s, 90s, 2K, and today.

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Cozy 101.1, Real Music Variety, 80s, 90s, 2K, and today Be Large, getting into Lady Gaga, Bad Romance, and just a few. Also have Somber on the way with Back to Friends. Did you happen to catch his shows up at Red Rocks? What was it, not this past weekend, but the weekend before? Yeah, that guy, definitely a showman. So if you got to get out to see that, you know exactly what I'm talking about. How was your Monday today, huh? Mine, not too shabby, filling in for Kathy J. So it was indeed a good time, not a manic Monday, as the Bengals sang so many years ago.

Cozy 101.1, Real Music Variety, 80s, 90s, 2K, and today. Be large, looking forward to some more music on the way. Owl City, got some Flo Rida coming your way as well. Gearing up for these shows later on in the week. Sublime playing two shows, one down in the Springs, one up here at Fiddler's Green as well. If you want tickets to that Ford Amphitheater show because you just want to take a little road trip down to the Springs, I'll help you out with those 3 o'clock in the afternoon tomorrow. Make sure you're locked in and listening to be a big old winner. Yeah.

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3: Making your way around town this evening, I-25 continues to see slow and stop-and-go speeds between Lone Tree and North Glen with an accident in the left lane, northbound I-25, just after 84th Ave. I-70 remains a little heavy between Federal and Pena, crash cleared eastbound just near Wadsworth. We do have an accident southbound Wadsworth between Morrison Road and Vassar. Also an accident coming in at Bellevue and Federal. 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
25: Now, the latest forecast from the 9 News Weather Center on Cozy 101.1.
26: We're still under a heat advisory for the second day with triple-digit high temperatures. Now areas of smoke in the area, so poor air quality. A cool front coming in tonight, much cooler tomorrow. Highs in the 70s. We'll have a bit of a cool down midweek and then turn up the heat again just in time for next weekend. I'm meteorologist Kathy Sabin. 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
1: 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All you got to do is stop by participating Firehouse Subs or EAS Tire and Auto locations to drop off a new stuffed animal. 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These cuddly toys are then given to local first responders or emergency teams to comfort children in a time of need. 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

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She's going to be at Ford Amphitheater with Paris and Arkay if you want in on that show, which is happening this Saturday. 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You can also have a second chance to enter cozy101.com. Just saying. Be large, getting on out of here. Thank you all for hanging out with me on your Monday afternoon. Melinda Conley in next. Have a great one. I'll catch you tomorrow.

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2: An earlier accident northbound I-25 after 84th Ave is blocking two left lanes, jamming back to I-76, adding 20 minutes to your drive. I-25 remains heavy through downtown, and earlier delay in the tech center northbound between I-225 and Hampton has cleared, but we still have residual slowing back to Dry Creek, and that's still adding 15 minutes to your drive. I-70 starting to improve through the city. 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